Our knowledge has made us cynical, our cleverness hard and unkind. We think too much, feel too little. More than machinery, we need humanity. More than cleverness, we need kindness and gentleness.

vibes in the night time. 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When it's 3 a.m, I just need a lifeline. Call your phone, baby girl, I got the right mind. I ain't tryna wife be, I'm just tryna live life. I blow money when I get it, so I live nice. She got the cake, I'm just looking for a quick slice. And when the day breaks, I only

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1: The chiller, the chiller, chiller. Awoke after dawn. He went to the window.

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0: Taoist monks had good intention playing doctor with what God's got. We saw divine intervention rattle through the bones of everybody that was ever shot.
1: I wanna be a wolf so I can understand, but I don't wanna know what.

0: mountain go. Where we come from, there is snow on every mountain, yo. Where I come from, there is tourism galore, yo. If there's not enough snow, we just make it ourselves easy. Yeah, yeah, yeah.
1: Okay, yeah.
0: I'm a mountain girl.
1: She's a mountain girl.
0: In my valley, there is no sun over winter, no. If you look like you might still have a tan, though, there'll be confusion and exclusion all year round, yo. Yeah, yeah, yeah. In the valleys, yeah. I was always promised allies. Tell me where to find the balance. Tell me where the silver linings. I mean, you can see the planets from the mountain, though. Where we yodel and where dindles all day long.

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What a pretty town. Meow, meow, meow. Well, life looks alright. Pretty high rates counting femicides. But don't worry, let them eat cake. You just take a bite and enjoy the sights. Golden roofs and castles, pretty lights. Take you through the heights of Vienna.

0: when you ain't doing nothing, you still doing something. You're still doing something. You're still doing something. So what the fuck was your assumption?
1: It's a madness.

0: know what he said?
1: Tell me.
0: The mind is everything. What you think you become.
1: What a badass motherfucker.
0: Yes, Buddha was a real badass motherfucker. You know what else he said?
1: Tell me.
0: No one saves us but ourselves. No one can and no one may. We ourselves must walk the path.
1: What a badass motherfucker.
0: Yes, Buddha was a real badass motherfucker. You know what else he said?
1: Tell me.
0: Three things cannot be long hidden: the sun, the moon, and the truth.
1: What a badass motherfucker.
0: Yes, Buddha was a real badass motherfucker. You know what else he said?
1: Tell me.
0: It is better to travel well than to arrive.
1: What a badass motherfucker.
0: Yes, Buddha was a real badass motherfucker. You know what else he said?
1: Tell me.
0: The foot feels the foot when it feels the ground.
1: What a badass motherfucker.
0: Yes, Buddha was a real badass motherfucker. You know what else he said?
1: Tell me.
0: All wrongdoing arises because of mind. If mind is transformed, can wrongdoing remain?
1: What a badass motherfucker.
0: Yes, Buddha was a real badass motherfucker. You know what else he said?
1: Tell me.
0: It's what I eat and what I do.
1: What a badass motherfucker.
0: Yes, Buddha was a real badass motherfucker. You know what else he said?
1: Tell me.
0: It's a good time for the great taste of McDonald's.
1: What a badass motherfucker.
0: Yes, Buddha was a real badass motherfucker. You know what else he said?
1: Tell me.
0: You deserve a break today.
1: What a badass motherfucker.
0: Yes, Buddha was a real badass motherfucker. You know what else he said?
1: Tell me.
0: To all beef patties, special sauce, lettuce, cheese, pickles, onions on a sesame seed bun. Look for the gold.

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2: There was this thing in the late 18th, 19th century, the internet. 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It was supposed to be like, okay, everyone can communicate.

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The storms were different. 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

0: Number nine, number nine, number nine, number nine, number nine, number nine, number nine, number nine, number nine.
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1: When we change the channel with the plies, wet clothes on the porch, we ain't have a dry. Spending food stamps, wait till you leave the stove. 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

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These hoes ratchets, daddy's absent. But the kids here is doing grown. Hey, they wanna be us when they grown. But ask them why. 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My city show no love. It's hard to fit in the murder mitten like OJ Bush.

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Take away from the hood, never giving back to us. How the system made the vision, but it don't add up. 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

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It's true.

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But it became bigger, and people of all nations came together in order to dance. They called it a hype and said it was over, but it still developed and it grew into a movement. Now they're trying to forbid it, but they can't stop it. Forward ever, backward never, Mayday, the Judgment Day.

zum bisher größten Mayday mit exklusiven Tracks von Members of Mayday. Blah blah blah blah blah blah blah blah blah blah blah blah blah blah blah blah blah blah blah blah blah blah blah blah blah blah blah blah blah blah blah blah blah blah blah blah blah blah blah blah blah blah blah blah blah blah blah blah blah blah blah blah blah blah blah blah blah blah blah blah blah blah blah blah blah blah blah blah blah blah blah blah blah blah blah blah blah blah blah blah blah blah blah blah blah blah blah blah blah blah blah blah blah blah blah blah blah blah blah blah blah blah blah blah blah blah blah blah blah blah blah blah blah blah blah blah blah blah blah blah blah blah blah blah blah blah blah blah blah blah blah blah blah blah blah blah blah blah blah blah blah blah blah blah blah blah blah blah blah blah blah blah blah blah blah blah blah blah blah blah blah blah blah blah blah blah blah blah blah blah blah blah blah blah blah blah blah blah blah blah blah blah blah blah blah blah blah blah blah blah blah bl

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The one thing that I don't tell ya, if you get anywhere with an idea, is a trail of cheesy to come straight after you. Like, here, I'm not punching down, just gonna remove you from the equation. I'm gonna get rid quick, like tattoos on Pete Davidson. 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

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I judo master, climbing the stairs of fire. 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He's got a wars for joyless faces. Cause your fans like joyless